0: Les meilleurs tubes.
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1: Vos week-ends sont remplis de tubes. You played it cool and I played it dumb. Don't you think I'm a little too young to be messed with like that?

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2: Yo man.
3: Yo.
2: Open up man.
3: Yo, what do you want man?
2: My girl just caught me.
3: You made her catch you?
2: I don't know how I let this happen.
3: But who?
2: The girl next door, you know? I don't know what to do.
3: So it wasn't you.
2: Oh.